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9: Duke, can you turn that beat up a little bit? 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
1: Good evening, how are you? My name's Jess, and it's time for this, the 80s tunes on a Thursday evening. 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
3: Oh, there we go. Sleep Token with Vore. Beef, you asked for a different song by Sleep Token, but I do apologize. It didn't have the song you asked for. Hope that was all right instead. Also had a bit of Avenged Sevenfold going out to a new presenter.

Santa called Max. Thank you very much, Max, for that request. And then Dragon Force, Burning Heart, featuring Elisa Whiteclear, celebrating the fact that Elisa has joined with Dragon Force, which I've seen a lot of good comments and bad comments about it all over. And I'm thinking, like, I'm going to do it in the form of, like, when Linkin Park partnered with Emily. Everyone was really hateful about that, which I think was really wrong. But open-minded, don't judge it until we actually hear stuff. And we've heard a song already with Elisa with Dragon Force, and I must say, it sounds phenomenal. You know, from what we find of. And then we're going to go with some Paramore, Dan Vask. And this one's going out to Smurfette and Jess the Train. I don't know who Jess the Train is. She does a little bit of the 80s here on TFM. The 80s tunes on TFM from 6 till 8, as well as the odd show with Jess and James from 8 till 10 on a Saturday. I'm not sure if I said what day the 80s tune's on. It's on a Thursday. It's a couple of hours before. It's an hour before my show starts on a Thursday. So if you like your 80s tunes, and of course Jess has requested the 80s tune. So here we go, Jess. This one's going out to you as well as Smurfette. It's a Rainbow. But since you've been gone.

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0: Well, there we go. That was Brothers of Metal with Hell. We had Ledger and John Cooper with Warrior. I love that. Ledger is actually the drummer of Skillet and John Cooper is the singer of Skillet. Well, I say Ledger is the drummer and singer because she does a lot of singing as well and she's a phenomenal singer. But Skillet as well, I Want to Live, Dire Straits with Money for Nothing. Before that, we had Paramore with Misery Business and Unmask with My Mother Told Me and The Rainbow Since You Being Gone. I didn't get to your request tonight. I do apologize. I would say Matthew would play it next, but I doubt it. Apparently, heard it from Matthew, he's planning on doing a death metal hour. 11 till 1. Sorry, from 11 till midnight. Hang on, doing death metal hour. He's going to kill me for saying that, because he's not. He's really not. I think we'd have more chance. I think you'd have more chance of getting £1 trillion than Matthew playing any death metal on his show. That would not happen. Now instead, Matthew's got a classic tens and noughties with Matthew's Serving Hits. So there we go. He's on from 11 till 1 a.m. And then you've got No One Then until Callum in the Morning from 9 till 11. But I'm afraid that is it for me tonight. Back tomorrow between 10 and midnight for another edition of The Ram Show. So remember.
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2: Sorry to ruin the rock and metal vibes, but I just have to play classic 2010s pop, right? Hey, it's Matthew. Got you covered with all of the big hits. Let me tell you something, TFM. If you want really big tunes from Razor like Pink, and you want some brand new music that sounds like Frank Ocean, if he was even better somehow, make sure you stay tuned in right here only

The Ting Ting, Shut Up and Let Me Go. Okay, we're in the swing of things now, you know what I mean? Hello, this is Matthew. I've got you covered with all of the big hits and all the biggest throwbacks. You are sorted for the next, what is it, 2 hours we're on? Michael Jackson, Scream. I've also got Jason Derulo, Will I Am, Britney Spears, Kanye West, Rihanna. These names, they're reading off like a mega, mega VIP Hall of Fame list, you know? I've got you sorted with all of the big hits. All you have to do is just stay tuned right here to me, Matthew, and I've got you covered all throughout the night, wherever you are, across ETS, ATS, or maybe even like Farming Sim. Like, there's so many games you can have that will soundtrack like whatever you're doing with TFM, if that makes sense. I've got you sorted with big hits, big tunes, just like this one. This is one that is such a throwback, you know what I mean? Razorlight, this is America on Truckers.fm. What a dream.

Don't Want to Go Home, Jason Derulo. That's one of those party anthems that's good for when you had a couple drinks, like, you know what I mean? You don't want to go, you don't want to leave the party in such a heaving, like, mess. You kind of just want to stay in and just bop along to great songs. Just like this, I've got all the big hits and all the big throwbacks, so I'm kind of like, I'm in charge of the jukebox, you know what I mean? I've got you covered for the big hits. Please tell me you've seen this new trend for 2026. I need to know if you're going to be participating in it, because this is something else. You know how TikTok normally, what they do is they normally have some crazy trends, you know what I mean? Some weird challenges, some random memes going trending. This is something brilliant. This is Live Life Like a Celebrity. And I'm talking as in, people have sent massive essays to their friends saying that they want to be treated in a certain way. I think it's crazy. It's like the equivalent. Have you ever heard of the rumor of that the big Hollywood stars, have you ever heard the rumor of they ask for specific, like, colored M&Ms in their dressing rooms to see if people pay attention? It's one of those, isn't it? One of those things where it's like you're getting treated like a specific celebrity. I think that would be quite cool for 2026, but I think it's a little bit selfish. It's a bit much. Do you think you're going to be spending 2026 as a celebrity? Let me know. This is

0: the hits coming non-stop, and it carries on with Michael Jackson and Janet Jackson. This is such a tune. I bet Jafar Jackson is absolutely smiling with how well the Michael film has went down. I'm a massive Michael Jackson fan and I still haven't seen it. That is definitely going on my to-do list, probably next week, to be fair. Scream plays here on TFM.
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0: one of the best songs in Michael Jackson's discography. Thank you, Michael and Janet Jackson. Scream on Truckers FM. How you doing? It's Matthew. Let me tell you exactly what's coming up. Right then, I have got massive tunes from Haven, Zayn. I've got a massive throwback and a half that's going to take you all the way back to 2020 TikTok. I'm talking Ray and 070 Shake. I've even got a classic tune from Sam Smith. That plays only on Truckers FM. Don't go anywhere. Back right after this.
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8: 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We are Truckers.

I love this song because of the amount of artists that feature on it. You know what I mean? The list is endless. You've got Fergie, you've got Alicia Keys, you've even got Elton John on that one. Kanye West, Rihanna, all of the lights, more like all of the famous superstar singers, all the people that you like. You know what I mean? Talk about having your whole friend group on one track. Phew! Okay, how about this one for a great tune?

catch my breath. This is Matthew keeping you in check and in tune with all of the biggest hits and the biggest throwbacks that I can possibly fit within this late night slot. Like, you know what I mean? I'm trying to stuff up as many tunes as I possibly can. Also, a little bit of new music as well. Some songs that have never been played on Truckers FM before, which is quite cool if you ask me. Speaking of which, this is one exactly like it. I think this should have been a mainstay hit for Zayn. It is so good, so catchy. It's one of those that I've been repeating for a fair bit this week, and I think you'll love it as well. This is Zayn, Like I Would, on Truckers.

knock on the door. You answer it. Who is it? It's the biggest hits. That's what it is. Sam Smith, Normani, Dancing with a Stranger playing for you right here on TFM. How are you doing? We've just had a massive back-to-back of such wicked tunes. We had Zayn, Ray, 070 Shake, and we also just now had Sam Smith, Normani. That's like a star-studded list. Like, you know what I mean? If you were in the club and you saw that guest list, you'd immediately be signing your own name at the bottom. You know what I mean? Trying to flirt with the bouncer. See if you can sneak your way in. I'll tell you something that is going to be crazy on your headphones, your speakers, wherever you've got me, in your truck cab and across TMP. I have got Kelly Clarkson. I need to say that name slowly just so you understand the effect of a tune behind these hazel eyes is. That'll be coming up right after this one. This is such a tune. Quite similar to Dancing with a Stranger and Sam Smith. Maybe we need a TFM mix somewhere. You know what I mean? Ariana Grande, Breathing. Matthew on TFM.

Someone needs to do the math on how Kelly Clarkson and Roxette back to back actually leads to a strain of your voice. It's almost like belting out those lyrics is a little bit unhealthy. You know what I mean? Trying to see if you can hit that high women vocal as a masculine deep bloke. It's a little bit of an issue. Like, you know what I mean? Maybe I should just stick to pub karaoke rather than trying to belt in this microphone like I'm actually auditioning for the X Factor. Like, you know what I mean? Maybe I should just stick to the day job and just kind of give it up. Maybe that's what I should do. Speaking of which, it's like the lad in this song. Whoever years and years are talking to, get the hint, man. If you're over me,

Clarity and Zed plays right here on TFM. Lord, what a hit. What an absolute mega, mega hit. There was a time in life where you literally could not escape Zed, full stop. No matter when it was like Ariana Grande with Break Free or even Clarity, Zed, he was everywhere. Couldn't escape him. Even to the point where I managed to see this on Twitter. Did you manage to see the Deadmau5? You know, the famous dance producer Deadmau5? He did this web series called Coffee Run, and he runs like literally in his car. He has three probably GoPro cameras mounted on his car, and he goes to get coffee with a famous celebrity. And I swear down, nothing happens. All they do is just sit there and just lightly, passively talk. It's not like an interview format or like, you know, James Corden Late Late Show style of like, aha, this is a funny concept. No, they literally film themselves getting coffee. How sick is that? Can I start doing that? Can I film myself going to my front door to collect McDonald's and then I'll be able to be a successful EDM and dance producer? That would be nice, wouldn't it? MK, this is 17 on Truckers.

BFM's got the massive tunes, and of course it's Matthew in the Rains. And let me tell you something big. Charlie XCX, a classic tune from her, and then a big hit from Charlie Puth to play in just a bit, right after a classic from Tidy.

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1: 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Oh, baby,

Words can't describe how proud I am to be able to introduce this next song to you. Seriously, cannot believe I'm getting the privilege to do this. This is brand new hit music. He is such a hit-making legend. I always think and compare him to our, like, British Justin Bieber. He's so good. He needs a big hit in 2026. I need him to explode. It's Conor Maynard.

Played only by Matthew. That is the first time it's ever been played on TFM. You get so many exclusives like that when you're listening to me. I've got you sorted for all the big hits and all the biggest throwbacks. I'm telling you, when I say big hits, big throwbacks, I'm spanning across multiple decades here. I mean, didn't you just hear me literally play Roxette earlier? If you didn't, you properly missed out. That's all I'm saying. Speaking about something that you can't miss out on, though. Everybody remembers this song back then. You know what I mean? This was literally her first big debut. Charlie XCX, Boom Clap, before Brat, right here on Truckers FM.

our very own cheeky chappy in the UK, Ollie Myers. Kiss Me plays right here on TFM. Do you believe the rumours that he's retired and he's not going to release any new music in 2026? Unreal. Surely not, right? Like, you know what I mean? Ollie Myers is one of those artists where surely he's not actually going. You know what I mean? Like, maybe this is just another one of those celebrity PR tricks, you know, to get attention or something like that. Please don't leave us, Ollie Myers. I swear, I need your big hit music to play on this show. That's all I'm saying. The moment he drops a new album, you're immediately going to hear it straight on this show. That's all I'm saying. Let me tell you, this is going to be a big throwback, so make sure you prepare yourselves, okay? I'm going to give you just a few seconds to take a deep breath in. And then breathe it out. It's The Ordinary Boys on TFM.

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5 seconds of summer, easier plays right here on Truckers FM. You're listening to Matthew. That song, literally one of the greatest showbiz stories of my life. I love telling this story. The moment that song dropped, easier, a lot of people were saying that it sounds like Charlie Puth. It sounds a lot like Charlie Puth. And then guess what happened? 5 seconds of summer, surprise dropped a remix of Easier with Charlie Puth. I think that's such a good way to take some negative feedback and turn it into a positive. You got a sick collab track with Charlie Puth. Who wouldn't love that? Speaking of which, who wouldn't love this throwback?

truckers.fm. I've got you covered with all the big hits and all the biggest throwbacks. Who is it? It's Matthew, of course. Got you something with all the big stuff. Let me tell you something, ladies. I know some of y'all exist playing ETS, ATS, and across TMP. I know y'all exist. So I have to give you a warning from, let's be honest, one camp guy, if you get what I'm suggesting. If a man yearns for you like Shawn Mendes does on this song, don't play around like a fool. You have to get with him immediately. This is romance on a true scale.

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1: Oh, isn't he so dreamy, writing such a romantic song? Imagine what he'd be like on Valentine's Day. Do you reckon he'd hire out a full mansion just to, you know what I mean, spoil you a little bit, like, you know what I mean? Shawn Mendes right there on Truckers.fm. See, ladies, I told you, someone to yearn for. And hey, I'll be equal, like, you know what I mean? I'm down for the fellas to like him as well, like, you know what I'm saying? This is something big for you. I've played this song so many times that I kind of need you to understand the gravitas of the situation. He is such a good songwriter. I've been playing this back to back. He sounds like if Years and Years and Troye Sivan merged together into one person. He's such a good writer. It's brilliant. That's it from me. Cheers. Thank you so much for listening. But it's time for me to go. Peace out, TFM lot. And I hope I kept you company. Fingers crossed I did. And fingers crossed you enjoy all of these tunes. For now, though, I'm going to leave you on this absolute belter. This is such a good vibey ambient track. He's such a good kid with a good heart. This is brilliant. Thompson, this is Brain Dead on Truckers.fm. 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